Maybe he's right. Maybe there is something the matter with me. I just don't see how a world that makes such wonderful things could be bad.

sweetheart. I've been wanting to tell you how much I love you. How much I care.